heart for the things that I've got. 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

0: 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I just don't know. Why I wanna stay here with you. 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

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Make you see a clear blue day. 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